make a gift. I can't make a gift. I can't make a gift. I can't make a gift. I can't make a gift.

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4: 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Deutschlands Bigste Beats.

0: original track.
1: Hey, let's go.
2: 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Yeah, right, picture that with a Kodak. Or better yet, go to Times Square, take a picture of me with a Kodak. 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And tonight, let's enjoy life.

Yeah, don't talk down to me, that's not gonna work now. 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I don't even wanna go to your house. Every time I sit on that couch, I feel like you lecture me. Eventually, I bet that we could've made this work and probably would've figured things out. But I guess I'm a letdown, but it's cool, I checked out. 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Okay, let's put my fake face on and pretend now. 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That didn't even happen. I mean, why are you laughing? 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

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Right here. Big FM. Deutschlands biggest debut.

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Please take care of yourselves. 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Those are my songs. 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